drank too much and I smoked too much. I laugh at all my home jokes too much. 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I broke your heart

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And falling over in the street is just a part of every week. We lie drunkenly just staring at the stars. Remember when they were in reach and all the teachers used to teach? You can do anything if you put your mind to it. We put our minds to it all, but disappointment crushed the ball.

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Now if you intend to show me disdain, don't you know it all the more enraptures me? For even so I still remain your lover in captivity.